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0: nothing wrong. We have taken control as to bring you this special show, and we will return it to you as soon as you are groovy. And welcome to Station WEFUNK, better known as We Funk, or deeper still, the Mothership Connection, home of the extraterrestrial brothers, builders of funky music, T-Funk, Uncut Funk, and The Bomb.
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So groovy that I dig me. Once upon a time, call now. Somebody say, is there funk after death? I say, it's 7 up. Yeah.

Yeah, I did. Let me put my sunglasses on. That's the law around here. You got to wear your sunglasses so you can feel cool. Gangsta lean. Y'all should dig my sunroof top. Well, all right. Hey, I was digging on y'all funk for a while. Sound like you got a 3 on it, though, to me. And I was down south, and I heard some funk with some main ingredients like Doobie Brothers, Blue Magic, David Bowie. It was cool. But can you imagine Doobie in your funk? Ho! W-E-F-U-N-K. We funk. Make my funk the beat funk. Home of the extraterrestrial brothers.

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Rain Variety 24/7, 365.

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Now, I'ma follow them. 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

0: singing, read the suits, see this kid, new kicks, roots all in the mix, all turn, no tricks, they turn for me, catching bricks, don't concern me, so forget it, yo, midget, my mind on seven digits, before I pay heaven skies to visit, I'm pulling all stops, walking down all spots, and you can't front, so this day, fuck, you know I'm all about peace, and what I do, either major league, or your girlfriend's paging me, and she know, you know, you don't see her like I see her, so she's out the door. Yeah. Shotgun in my drop, having fun with the dance system, based on conversation,
1: you know what I mean?
0: About how she been chasing me, facing me, saying give it to

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1: Hello, everybody. I do want to let you know that we do have our diabetes prevention program at the Tucson Indian Center, and it is Amber Labahi that runs that program. 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To end our class, join us this Wednesday to practice mindfulness yoga and breathing techniques with our yoga instructor, Michelle Holler. 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
1: I'm making this song for all the people who at times in their lives feel bad. 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

KPYT and KPYU, transmitting from the heart of Bosco Pueblo throughout the Tucson community and the World Wide Web. 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
1: 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I do want to let you know that we do have our diabetes prevention program at the Tucson Indian Center, and it is Amber Labahi that runs that program. 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To end our class, join us this Wednesday to practice mindfulness yoga and breathing techniques with our yoga instructor, Michelle Holler. 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
1: Hello, everybody. I do want to let you know that we do have our diabetes prevention program at the Tucson Indian Center, and it is Amber Labahi that runs that program. 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

shoes off. I want to, I got a song I want you to hear. Boy, it's big as a man. Man, I want you to check out this group, okay? Hold on one second.

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to Angel Baby on your Sunday afternoons, Tucson, Arizona. It's Crackin' Late right here. The Sunday OD Radio Nolasso program. The next 6 hours solid. Myself, Stella Cruz, and Phil Danny's Oldies. We got y'all. Right here, KPYT 100.3 FM, Yome Radio, and KPYU 100.7 FM, Old Pasqua Village, the voice of the Pasqua Yaqui tribe. All right, let's get into it like this right here. One Time for Your Mind with the Sisters and Ooh Boop Fee Doo. It's Sunday afternoon. Let's go.

know that's always been one of Angel Baby's favorites right there. The Whispers with As I See It Here. Cruising oldies on a Sunday afternoon, Tucson, Arizona, Yome Radio. Show! The one and only Angel Baby. Check it on out right here, man. We've been digging on a lot of the new soul that's coming around. Some of them new soldies. This one right here is the Bash Tones. This is Baby Bash and Joey Quinones with that groovy type of feeling. You know, that kind of feeling I get every Sunday when I'm hanging out with all of y'all right here. Make sure you let everybody know around the world. We got you straight out of Tucson, AZ.

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1: It's all we need to know. Still bang music. 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
0: Stop trying to tell me things. 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
1: I'm warning you.
0: Mavericks? Wait, Mother Jesus.
1: I told you.
0: Damn, baby. 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
1: It wasn't me.
0: Oh, that's right. Well, I think you'd be more comfortable in this.
1: I'm sure I would. 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
0: Hurry up, Grace. The song's almost over.
1: My name's not Grace.
0: I know. Hurry up, Grace.
1: Man, these are weird. 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
0: Hurry up.
1: Okay. Okay, how do I look?
0: Almost as good as me. Now let's go. Hey, Maurice. What time is it? Who's the lovely lady? Introduce us. I'll introduce you to a headache if you don't get out of my face. 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

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I'm a baby, show me love. 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

0: bumping who? 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

is the moment you've been waiting for. Are you ready?

Good morning. How's everyone doing out there? I am doing good, and I tell you why. I had too much coffee. Yes, when it gets colder, cooler, I drink more coffee. I just love the taste of coffee when the cooler weather comes around. So just to guys let you know, I hope you guys are enjoying this weather. It's currently 92 degrees, and we are going to hit a high of only 86. That is so nice. Now, tomorrow, we're going to hit a high of 84. Our lows are going to be like in the 60s. So it's going to be really nice to sit outside, enjoy the evenings. And if you're like me, I like to cook out and invite family over when it starts cooling off a little bit more, just because everyone seems to enjoy themselves outside instead of being stuck inside. And, you know, we have a big porch area where we can like to dance. So, yeah, it looks like the cookouts are going to be planned pretty soon. Let's see, in our humidity, let me check it out here. I don't think our humidity is that high, actually. No, it's not high at all. The humidity is only 59%, which it was like in the 90s yesterday. And it's actually normal at this time. Let's see. The UV exposures is 8%, not very high as well, because it's going to be a little bit cloudy. Tomorrow seems like the winds are going to kick in, so just be prepared for that, all right? So October 1st, wow, we are already in October. I can't believe the time is flying by so fast. October 1st, we've reached 274th day of the year. There are 91 days remaining in 2026. And just something that popped up right now. Did you know that on this day, October 1st in 1971, for those of you that love Disney, Walt Disney World, well, the Walt Disney World Resort officially opened in Florida on this day. And Walt Disney himself had chosen the location during the survey of the area. So that's pretty interesting, because I love Disneyland. It is CD Player Day and Homemade Cookie Day. If you love homemade cookies, I certainly do. I love homemade cookies. I make a mean, awesome chocolate chip cookie. And it won awards. I know I said this before. It actually has won awards. So I'm going to have to bring some to the studio one of these days. It is also National Jiffy Mix Day. If you know those little boxes of Jiffy Mix, and man, they make some really awesome cornbread. Just, you know, put your own stuff in it, and it comes out pretty good. National Green City Day, which I don't know what the Green City is, but I'll find out later on. National Hair Day. If you have hair, if you don't have hair, it's National Hair Day. If you really take care of your hair, I guess maybe today is deep conditioning day for your hair. Or if you're living in somewhere where it's high humidity, you gotta take care of that frizz, right? National Pumpkin Spice Day. And it is also National Free Pup Day. If you want a little puppy, and if you're looking for one, please consider going to the animal shelters and getting yourself a puppy. I hope you guys are going to enjoy today. I know that October 1st, we always think about, man, the holidays coming around, and we start getting a little bit anxious about all that. But just to let you guys know, Halloween is 30 days away. Thanksgiving is 56 days away. Christmas is 85 days away. So just prepare yourselves, because when October hits, that's what seems like all the holidays come like fast, right? And too fast. So today's my Tejano Thursday takeover, and we have a lot to talk about. We're going to be talking about baseball coming up. We'll also talk about how to support your immune system while cold and flu season is upon us. And how about, we're going to talk later on about morning routines of highly productive people and what they do for themselves in the morning. Okay, some good tips there. So we're going to talk about all that. But first, we're going to kick it off with new music from Tejano Highway 281. This is called the
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You're with DJ Peaches all the way up until 11 o'clock. It is 9:18 a.m.

How about some classic Tejano with the Royal Jesters? Hermoso Cariño here on KPYT 100.3, KPYU 100.7. You're with DJ Peaches. It is 9:29 in the morning. Wake up.

going out to all the Cholitas out there. That was David Farias here on KPYT 100.3 and KPYU 100.7. We have some important information, and we want to keep on encouraging you all to register to vote. All right, so the last day to register to vote is October 5th. And you could do it by either going on a website, which is www.recorder.pima.gov, or you can actually ask for assistance at the Economic and Community Development Modular next to Piero in the south parking lot of the Casino of the Sun during business hours, okay? Or please call 520-738-7634 and set up an appointment, and they'll walk you through the process of registering to vote. And if you have any questions, you can call that number as well. So these elections are really important, so it's actually really, really important for you to exercise your right to vote. And make sure you do that before Monday, October 5th. And if you're unsure if you're registered to vote, I mean, some of us don't even remember, or we haven't maybe exercised our right to vote in a while, you can also check your to see if you're registered on the website at www.recorder.pima.gov. Okay, so there's tabs there where you can check your voter information, and it's really important. So we're going to keep encouraging that. And don't forget, tomorrow is going to be, let's see, let me bring it up here. Tomorrow is going to be the walk for, let's see, San Javier. I know I did this walk a few times, and I'm hoping that maybe I can make it. It's going to be starting tomorrow. Registration is at 5:30 a.m. And everybody will be meeting at 4567 West of the Kusum Road, the Fosca Yaqui Health and Social Services Family Center. The prayer will be starting at 5:40, so get there on time for the prayer. The walk starts at 6, okay? And if you need more information, please call the Wellness Center at 520-879-6274. And it's the annual San Javier Spiritual Walk. And it's just a walk to reflect and join in prayer. And if you have a special intention that you would like to, you know, be walking for, please be there. And it's just for the community, and it's a spiritual journey, okay? And it's really nice to see everyone when they finish the walk and they're there at the church and just being grateful and thankful. It's really beautiful to see that. So hopefully you guys will be able to go out and participate in that and do the spiritual walk. And then in the morning you could go to work, and you'll be nice and refreshed and ready for work. So, and that's part of being, like, I guess part of making that your routine. If you are a highly productive person, then this is what you've probably been doing. And this is probably for everyone out there, that if you just need more motivation in the morning, this is some routines that you can do, okay, that'll help you out. Start with consistency, not perfection. But a productive morning routine isn't about perfection. It's about focusing on being consistent. So if you have a workout, be consistent in that. If you have a prayer routine where you sit outside and you read the Bible and do some positive reading, that also. The consistency helps regulate energy levels and reduces decision fatigue, which a lot of us get overwhelmed with our decisions. So this will help you. And this will, you'll spend less time figuring out what to do and more time with actually doing it. All right. Limit early distractions. So at this time when we have all this devices and cell phones and laptops and iPads, yeah, it's easy to get caught up in looking at Facebook right away. So don't grab your phone, okay? Just don't respond to any messages or emails. Start your day first.
highly productive people are intentional about how they use the first part of their day. Instead of immediately checking emails or scrolling through the phone, they often create space before engaging with external demands. So it allows them to be focused and be focused on themselves before they start interacting with others. Prioritize high value activities early. So if you have something to do that's very important, take advantage of the peak mental awareness. So like in the morning time, you're at your peak mental awareness. Take advantage of that. Even if you need a cup of coffee or tea for to get your brain activated. Successful people agree that they're at their best during the first or 2 hours of the day. All right, so take advantage of that. Incorporate movement and physical activity. That's what I was talking about, the walk, the spiritual walk. The San Javier is going to start tomorrow. Do that in the morning and watch how productive physical activity will help you out through the day. And a light stretch around the house or maybe just walking around your yard. I know for me, it's doing the gardening. So doing gardening in the morning, walking around my yard, just cleaning it up or stuff like that's what motivates me in the morning. Fuel your mind and your body, all right, both physically and mentally. So stay hydrated. Maybe, you know, eat a good breakfast. Not too much of carbohydrates for your breakfast. Maybe some protein would be good because that will actually fuel you for the rest of the day. Build a morning routine. All of that will help your routine for the day, and it'll help you get started and keep you motivated through the day. So that's the morning routine of highly productive people, and hope that helps. All right, we're going to get back to more music here. Here's 805 Cali Tejanos. They are from California, and they're cousins with Louis Marinas. Louis Marinas here in Tucson, Arizona, and they're related. So check it out. This is one of my favorites from them. This is 805 Cali Tejanos here on KPYT 100.3, KPYU 100.7, UM Radio, 9:47 a.m.

La Única Estrella here on KPYT 100.3 and KPYU 100.7 UM Radio. And it's 10:11 a.m. in the morning. I hope your day is going good. I really hope your morning is going good and hope you're enjoying all this music. Tomorrow is Friday and then the weekend. How many of you are looking forward to the weekend? I sure am, and I'm going to tell you why. So I am encouraging those of you that are listening in, you don't have to be an expert at making tortillas. But let me tell you, just go and have some fun, okay? It's going to be the first annual tortilla contest. It's going to be on Saturday from 4 o'clock to 7:30 p.m. at the Cristo Rey Kitchen. Now, it's a community event. It's about passing down and keeping our knowledge alive, honoring the elders, and encouraging our younger generation to continue learning the tradition of tortilla making. If there's going to be a beginner stage, advanced stage, a mastery stage, and these are what the contestants will need, okay? You will have to make at least 2 dozen tortillas. Bring your own mixing bowls, rolling pins, dish towels, baking sheets. All tortilla ingredients will be provided. The contest is free, and it's open to ages 16 on up. All right, so you'll be judged for the taste, the texture, the roundness, the thickness, the appearance, and start to finish time. All right, there will be one winner in each stage. It's open to everyone and anyone. You don't have to be a female. You could be a male. You can really, you know, rock that tortilla, man. I mean, I know there's some males out there that can really cook. So show us your craft. Just come and have a good time with us. Winners will be announced at 7 p.m. I am so honored to be asked to be a judge. And so I will be there, all right? So come meet me. I would love to meet you all and take pictures. And let me tell you, I'm going to have that butter ready for the tortillas. And they're not perfectly round. That's okay. Just because mine come out looking like Alaska. Yeah, they're horrible, but it's okay. I'm still learning. I'm still in the learning process of making them. I got so used to buying them, but I really need to make them. So I'm going to be watching, and I'm going to be learning from you all on how to make tortillas. So please join us this Saturday. It's going to be fun. It's the first annual, and we hope to keep this tradition going. So we're encouraging everyone, sign up now, because it's almost on Saturday. It's the weekend. And I don't know if you have to register. There is a link to register. But if you have any questions, please call Michelle. Let me get her number here. 520-607-3590. And that is the phone number to call if you have any questions, all right? So let's motivate each other and motivate others to join us and have some fun this weekend. And there is a leadership internship program, spring 2027, and applications are open today. Okay, so mark your calendar, applications open today. You gain hands-on experience in tribal government, leadership, community service, and professional development while working alongside tribal leaders and administrative staff. Okay, so, and you're asking, well, who should apply? Undergraduates, graduates, professional students, as well as recent graduates interested in gaining experience in tribal government and public service. Okay, this is perfect. So program highlights are you get $2,000 internship, approximately 10 to 12 hours per week, mentorship from tribal leaders and staff, leadership development sessions, gain firsthand exposure to tribal government and tribal sovereignty, community, cultural, and professional development opportunities, okay? So this is important, and it's applications are open starting today, and the deadline for the applications are November 2nd. All right, there will be an application link
as well that's going to be provided. And everything is on my Facebook page at DJ Peaches at KPYT and also the Pascua Yaqui Tribe of Arizona's Facebook page as well. And let's see, we are also excited because the fire department, they're going to be having an open house. And it's going to be happening on October 9th, okay? And it's going to be a family fun event. It's going to be meet your firefighters and staff, explore the fire station and all the equipment October 9th from 9 to 12 at Pascua Pueblo Fire Station number 27. And they just want to invite everybody out. Get comfortable with the staff because you don't know if you're going to have to call them one of these days. And they are going to be the first responders to your emergency. All right. So I did have Rene Sacedo. He was here yesterday and he's so excited for this event. So they have a lot planned. They're looking forward to it. And he was so kind. He was just a cool, chill, really chill guy. And the video is on the Pascua Yaqui Facebook page as well as my two pages as well. And Renee's just a really awesome guy. So thank you to Renee for coming in. And I will be providing the music there on that day. So I got the day off from my boss. So my boss was like, Aaron Basso said, it's okay, but we need a DJ over there. Can you do this? So I was like, yeah, of course. You know, I have a mobile DJ for a while, but I'm sure it's like a, you know, riding a bike. So it's going to be a lot of fun. So I will be there providing the music, all right? So we're going to have some fun there. Right? So it's going to be a lot of fun. So I will be there providing the music, all right? So we're going to have some fun there. It's 10:17 in the morning, and we're going to just keep on kicking it high gear here on KPYT because we are motivated for the weekend, and we're just bringing you the best here for my show, The Hano. Today's show is just The Hano music, and thank you for being with me this morning. I sure appreciate it. We have more music coming up next. How about some Stampede on KPYT 100.3 and KPYU 100.7, UM Radio.

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bringing you new music here on KPYT. This is Los Gavilanes. Check it out. Let me know if you like it. I'm sure you will, here on KPYT and KPYU, Yo Emma Radio.

0: 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And I've been watching baseball, football. My son is, you know, sports fanatic, but man, the series, these games have been so good. Last night we watched the Yankees and Boston, which the Yankees won 9-2, so they win the series. And so also winning the series is San Diego. They won the Chicago Cubs 4-1. And Chicago White Sox, they won the series as well. And they defeated Houston 7-3. So, and then there was the Phillies and Atlanta. The series is tied 1-1. The Phillies won, though, 4-3. They played Atlanta. Now, they play today at 5 o'clock. So, and the winner of that game today will be in the division series for the Dodgers. They will, if it's the Phillies or Atlanta Braves, they will be up against the Dodgers for the division series, all right? And Chicago White Sox are going to be playing Cleveland Guardians. New York Yankees are going to be playing Tampa Bay Rays. And San Diego versus Milwaukee Brewers. Yeah, those are so far the division series, the players, the teams that have made it. And now too bad for our D-backs. Gosh, I was really pulling for them, but no luck. And don't forget tomorrow, okay, bright and early, 5:30 a.m. is registration. And this is for the annual San Javier Spiritual Walk. And this is just a walk where you reflect, you pray, and it's a spiritual journey. So 5:30, get together with everyone at the Pasquayaki Health and Social Services Family Center. Prayers at 5:40. The walk is at 6 o'clock. And just be, and also if you're on the road driving, be careful with the walkers, okay? Just drive a little bit slow there because, you don't want any accidents as they are walking to San Javier. If you need more information, please call the Wellness Center at 520-879-6274. And I'm going to try to make it to the walk. I've been wanting to do this for my parents and, you know, my field that just passed. So this would be a good idea for me to participate. And I'm encouraging you all to participate as well. And then we do have the Voter Education Spirit Week, which is going to be happening October 5th through the 9th. And this is the lineup for Spiritual Week. And please participate if you want to. And this is just to celebrate the importance of voting. Monday is Red, White, and Blue Day. That's October 5th. Tuesday is Yaqui Pride Day. Wednesday, Decade Day. Thursday is Siwa Day. And Friday, Hero Day. All right, voting is one of the most powerful ways to make your voice heard and help shape the future of our community. We are going to keep encouraging everyone to participate, show your spirit, and help spread the message about the importance of voting. And if you need to check if you're registered to vote, there's a way to do that, all right? You could go to www.recorder.pima.gov. And on there, you will have a tab that says Voter Registration Dashboard. Click on that. You can create an account and check to see if you are registered to vote or not. If you would like help to register to vote, this is the way you could do it. You can go to the Economic and Community Development Modular. It's in the south parking lot of the Casino of the Sun during business hours. And if you need help finding that or if you have questions, please call 520-738-7634 for an appointment or if you have questions, all right? These elections are so important, so we want to encourage you all to register and exercise your right to vote. And you have to do that before October 5th. All right, so be sure to do that ahead of time. Very important. and also peer support specialist training presented by the Prosper Yaqui Tribe Health Services Division, Senate Spirit Program, and Arizona Complete Health, October 6th to the 7th. And then October 13th and 14th, and then October 20th and 21st, 8 a.m. to 5 p.m. And please drop off applications for the 6-day training at the CSP front desk. And if you have any questions, please call Tony Cruz at 520-879-6060. And this is for the peer support specialist training, alrighty? So it's 10:44 in the morning. And did you know that over 50% of Americans are unable to do 10 push-ups? Are you able to do push? I could do at least 5. I know I could do 5. I tried that recently and I could do 5. But I really need to get better about it. And let's see, people panic about 3 times a month when they feel like they have nothing to wear. Yeah, that's us women, especially when we're about to go out. And it's always, I don't have nothing to wear, so I don't know if I want to go. Oh, I've done that a lot of times, but then I'm just so comfortable in my Wranglers, a nice top, and my boots. That's my comfort right there. And let's see, approximately 1 in 5 men refer to their wife by as the boss when talking to other guys. So you've heard that, right? When we're talking around amongst a group, you say, and you're with your husband, and they ask your husband something. He's like, well, I got to check with the boss, which, you know, means the wife. Yeah, my husband does that plenty of times, which is hilarious because I think I ask him for his opinion much more and very often. And over 175 million Girl Scout cookies are sold in the U.S. each year. Oh, they're so addicting, aren't they? Yeah, they are. Alrighty, we're going to continue with more music and a few more songs. I'll come back and say my goodbyes. And we're going to keep it locked in to, how about some Stephanie Montiel here? One of my good friends, I had a phone call with her a few days ago. Oh my gosh, she's got some new music coming out, so we're going to be getting that soon. Here on KPYT 100.3, KPYU 100.7, UMA Radio.
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My time is up. I am sure glad I was here this morning. Thank you for joining me today, and thank you for all the listeners that continue to support KPYT. Have a great day. Be kind to one another. Share a smile. And don't forget, it's National Homemade Cookie Day. So, and it's a good day to make a homemade chocolate chip cookie. So I think I'm going to go home and do that. I will be back tomorrow morning, 9 o'clock, with my magic mix of music to get you motivated for your weekend. Yeah, the weekend's upon us. And don't forget the spiritual walk tomorrow. All right. It's happening tomorrow. You got to be there bright and early at 5 o'clock. Prayer starts at 5:40. The walk starts at 6. And if you need more information, please call the Wellness Center at 520-879-6274. All right. I'll see you tomorrow morning, bright and early. Have a blessed day. And I'm going to leave you with, Texas Latinos, some sad news. They do no longer have their singer, Gabe Rivera. He's no longer the singer, but a new singer is on the way. So new music coming up, and also a new singer. We'll see how that goes. Here's Texas Latino for you, ending it off on KPYT 100.3. See ya. God bless.

Good morning, Wingnut. It is 11:11, just reminding y'all to make a wish. Good morning, you're with the Talented Desert on KPYT 100.3 and KPYU 100.7. 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

Thursday. My goodness. Yes, Friday evening, and it is the first of the month. Good morning to you, and hello, October. Goodbye, September. Yes, now looking forward to the October 1st, 2026. Throughout the whole month, mi gente, yes, the cucuys are out. No me creas. But our families that have gone, it's been said for many, many years, mi gente, that they come to visit us. They come to kind of, you know, como dicen, pues, they smell the food, that their favorite food, if you put it out there. And this morning, I used to always, on my dad's birthday, always put coffee out for him. And because that's all he would drink in the mornings, like, to go to work. I could smell the coffee, you know, and back in the day, we used to have to warm up the water, you know, we used to have instant coffee. So I have instant coffee and I have my percolator, but siempre me encanta the smell of the instant coffee when I drink it. And it reminds me of back in the day too with my grandma over there in Mexico that they used to drink coffee así, and they would warm up the water or, you know, mix it in the coffee pot that they would have, and they would, brew it, you know, over the fire, and it would just smell so good. And it just gives me that feeling, you know, so I love it. But so many people that I've already heard and talked to have said the spooks are out, you know, but también eso. Well, good morning, mi gente. It is a beautiful day. It is a tad hot, but it is nice out there, and it's going to be sunny for the rest of the day. We got a lot of rain everywhere, so all over the United States, as a matter of fact, of course, that Hurricane Polo is just doing its damage out there. So pray for the people out there that get it worse than us. So, you know, we're lucky that we do get a few trees down or, you know, the power out for a little while, but then it comes back on, or we have tractors that are out there clearing out the roads. So we still got to say a little prayer for those people out there, you know, where they've had their either business damaged or their house damaged or, you know, their car taken. Not even, it's just parked there. Y se hace overflooded el parking lot, and then, you know, ahí va el carrito. So we got to pray for them, you know, because it really is sad, you know, to be able to have to deal with all that. And, you know, with a little bit of little flooding that I get at my house or, you know, it's, you know, we have to put some work into it, and we have to, you know, clean it up, or either just have a Yamaha housing and have them come and fix it for us. So we are thankful that some of us do have the housing department to be able to do that for us. So, we got to just be thankful. Yes, so I am thankful for this day, Mianta. Thank you for bringing you guys to me. Today we've got Tejano y Conjunto con Corazón all the way till 1 o'clock de la tarde. So let's get la música going for you, and then we'll come back and talk more and more. We'll talk some football. We'll talk about the day. We'll talk about cucuys and, you know, whatever comes about, okay? Esta cancioncita me gusta porque este señor is from the two G's, and when this song came about, I just loved it, porque sí, que siga la tradición, although it is a popurrí, pero siempre me encanta muchísimo, porque siempre tiene el acordeón, el bajo in it, and the lyrics are just beautiful, okay? So it is 11:19 a.m. right now. If you gotta take your medication at 11:30, ya mero llega, so get that water ready, so that you can start feeling better, and continue to take care of yourself, okay? And then you keep it jamming right here on KPYT 101.3 and KPYU 100.7 UM Radio, the voice of the Pasadena tribe. Put your flower in the desert like chaparita. Let's do this. Good morning to you.

yes, level 4 right there for you. A little mix this morning. Yes, it is now 11:35 a.m. Good morning to you. Hope you're having a good one. Hope you are being good and not messing it up out there for anybody. You know, making it like, you know, como dicen, pues, tiras tu papers, or you accidentally left a big old mess, or, you know, yeah, so just pick up after yourselves and, you know, make it a good day and just, you know, let the day be, you know, and be with a smile and, you know, just be nice, como dicen, pues, you know, and be courteous, yes, be courteous out there, you know. I know sometimes people may get to you, or people may do something that you don't like, but hey, just let it go, and, you know, if you can, sit down and talk with them about it, you know, maybe they're having a bad day too, you know, of course, because they, you know, don't want to pick up after themselves, or they don't want to pick up the papers, or they just want to leave everything there, you know, and, or they didn't get this done and that done, you know, so just talk, a ver que se arregla, you know, a ver que se arregla, the more, better you talk to each other, and in a peaceful way, of course, and but make it nice, and you know, so then you all have a nice good day and do a good deed. Yes, so yeah, I had a friend that's not having a good day, but hey, I see, yes, sometimes other people do tend to, not on purpose sometimes, but sometimes they do it on purpose and they shouldn't, but hey, I see, yes, sometimes hey, nobody's perfect, right? But you got to, hey, just let it be, and then let them deal with their own problems. You know, but if you can help out a little bit, just to make it a little nicer, it helps out. Believe me, it helps out, especially when you're having a bad day, or, you know, you want to be a brat and just, you know, make it harder for somebody else. But that's not cool. That's not cool at all. So you be a cool person, the bigger person, and just, you know, be cool and talk to them, and see where it gets you. Yeah, you know, and you're going to have a good day, and you're going to make them have a good day, and así todos, we all get along, right? Yeah, we all just get along. Así es. Well, it's Thursday, and it's going to be Friday, so the weekend's coming, and I hope that y'all have something planned out. Ya saben, San Francisco, Día de San Francisco is going to be here, the procession, and, you know, we're also going to have the walk. Also, the San Javier Spiritual Walk that we do every year, the Pascuayaki Tribe Health Services Division Wellness Center invites us to join for the annual spiritual walk. Okay, this is going to be happening tomorrow. Registration starts at 5:30 a.m. and it'll be at 4567 West at the Fusum Road at the Pascuayaki Health and Social Services Family Center. Okay, that's at the Family Center, the new one. Okay, prayer starting at 5:40 a.m. and the walk starts at 6 a.m. For more information, or if you have any questions, you can call 520-879-6274. The number again is 520-879-6274. Okay, and that's calling the Wellness Center. Okay, so yes, prepare yourself, get your good tennis on, and some good sacatines. cartacines, digo yo, que sacatines. My kids used to say, sacatines, I'm in my sacatines. Pero pues, yeah, so definitely prepare yourself and your water. And early in the morning, it's a nice, beautiful morning. Sometimes the sun may be coming out. The sun may be a little tad above, but, you know, it's October, so you know how it just takes time to rise. So just enjoy it. Enjoy the walk and any mangas that you may have. It's a beautiful time to do that. I love going to the processions, and I love listening to the Tohono O'odham procession music that they also offer to the San Francisco. So I love that. As a matter of fact, yesterday I was going through my pictures, and my mom's picture where she's with the San Francisco
is there. And then my dad's picture popped up with his guitarra. And my God, I'm telling you, it's just a thing. When they tell you they're around, they tell you. And I love it. I love it. And, you know, but that means I have to cook. That means I have to cook and put something out for them. Compadre Modesto was actually reminding us of that, you know, on Monday, talking about that and the animas and that they are around and they will be coming, you know, around to us and visiting us. So light a candle for them, you know, put out a little bit of their favorite food, lo que le gustaban. So así para que ellos, they eat by smelling it, you know, and sometimes you feel that warm hug. That's them right there next to you. Yes, indeed. Or si te tiran el, si ellos son que te tiran el plato, pues that means you have to wash dishes. But yeah, and I do believe my mom would be reminding me of that. So yes, indeed. So yes, los animas están con nosotros, mi gente, and I believe the prayers start already también. And I'm not sure if they're going to have them here at the Cristo Rey, at the Señor de los Milagros, at Pascua también. And so just be on the lookout for that. I'll be looking to see, a ver si dan any if they posted anything on the Pascua Yaki Tribe Facebook page. So a ver, y si hay, I'll let you guys know, okay? All right, so this guy right here that I'm about to play his song, he's coming here to Tucson, Arizona. Nope, not to Ava, but he is going to be here in Tucson on October 9th. And he's going to be over at the, I believe, the Denham County Fair. So, yeah, he's going to be a little tad closer to Tucson, but not quite. So just in case you, you know, want to see him again, aquí va a estar. So me dice mi gente quién es. Van a saber. A ver el bote. Mover el bote. A ver, quién sabe. Quién sabe quién es.

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2: Hi, everyone. 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We're currently recruiting participants, so if you have a high school student or know someone who might be interested, we'd love to connect. 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And we have a Native Youth Wellness Warrior Camp, June 10th to June 12th at Pima County Community Desert Vista Campus. 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We hope to see your youth there.
3: Hello, everybody. I do want to let you know that we do have our diabetes prevention program at the Tucson Indian Center, and it is Amber Labahi that runs that program. So she has Wellness Wednesdays that are weekly classes at the Indian Center for individuals and families looking to gain more knowledge and support around diabetes or to incorporate exercise and health lifestyles into their lives. So join us from 8:30 a.m. to 9:30 for our Walking Warriors Club. 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Thank you.
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You're listening to the Chaparrita, Sandra Muñoz, Your Flower in the Desert.

just a little mix right there for you. I want to say saludos out there to Maricopa, to Chaparito out there, Chaparito Gomez. Yes, Robert Gomez out there. Saluditos, saluditos. Also to my tía Ana Muñoz. Saludos, tía. Love you so much. Saludos, saludos. And everyone tuned in right here at the Paso Yaqui Tribe. Muchísimas gracias for tuning in. So, we just have... We have something that went out today for regarding the COVID-19 vaccine. It is available to you, mi gente, now, and apparently, you know, COVID has not gone away anywhere, Chihuahua. But yes, it is important to get that vaccine, and you can call the health department Monday through Friday from 9 a.m. to 4 p.m. the community health nursing or specialty clinic at the Pascua Yaqui Health and Social Services Family Center. And it is very important that you get your vaccine, especially if you are over 60 years old, okay? And this is the new one from the 2026 through 2027 COVID-19 vaccine for all individuals, okay? And the babies, too. I know the babies get it, too. So just be very careful with that out there. Sometimes you may think it's a cold, but it's really not. So just be very, very careful. You can call 520-879-6119. Or you can call 520-879-6120. Okay, so that number again, 520-879-6120 for the health department to make an appointment, or 520-879-6119, okay, and make an appointment to get that vaccine, the Moderna. So it is very important for us, especially for our elders. Please take care of our elders, especially los niños, and yourself as well, okay. Also, too, mi gente, also, too, general elections, last day to register to vote. If you are not registered, if you are not a registered voter, the last day for you to be able to register is Monday, October 5th, okay? So if you have your youth going to be 18 before this time, or they're already 18, 19, pariva, go ahead and take them out there to register to vote, okay? If you would like help registering, someone will be available to assist you at the Economic and Community Development Modular next to Tarot in the south parking lot of the Casino of the Sun during business hours, or you can call 520-738-7634 for an appointment, or if you have any questions, okay? That number again is 520-738-7634. These elections are so important, and it is critical to exercise your right to vote. Make sure to register before Monday, October 5th, please. Yes, okay. So that number again, 520-738-7634, if you have any questions or if you need any assistance with registering, okay? All right. Also, to peer support specialist training. It's presented by the Pascua Yaqui Tribe Health Services Division Centered Spirit Program and Arizona Complete Health. It will be held on Tuesdays and Wednesdays, October 6th and the 7th of 2026, and October 13th through the 14th, and that's also 2026, October 20th and the 21st, 2026, from 8 a.m. to 5 p.m., located at 4567 West at the Cusum Road. Okay, you may also call for any questions to Tony Cruz at 520-879-6060. That number again is 520-879-6060. Yes. Also, too, don't forget that the spiritual walk is happening tomorrow for the San Javier. Spiritual walk is happening tomorrow, October 2nd. You may register. It's going to start at 5:30 a.m., and it'll be located at the same place, the Pascua Yaqui Health Service, Social Services Family Center, 4567 West at the Cusum Road. And prayer starting at 5:40 a.m., and the walk starts at 6 a.m., okay? If you have any questions, call 520-879-6274. That number again, 520-879-6274. Again, this starts at 5:30 a.m., okay? And just be very, very careful to wear comfortable shoes.
And you might want to wear a sweater. I don't know, maybe it might be a little chilly, just a tad chilly, but to be on the safe side, maybe, if you'd like. Okay, let's see, what else do I have here for you, Vicente? Also, too, did you hear over in New Mexico, the Rio Grande was, oh my gosh, it was just running con agua, muchísimo, muchísimo agua, and let me tell you that. It looked beautiful, but at the same time, you want to be on the safe side, like I said, through any rivers, mi gente, any water washes, any flooding area, just please be safe, and do not be tempted to think that you can, you know, go through it, because the water is very heavy, especially when it is a lot. And if you see it, it's running pretty fast. That means that it's heavy and it's a lot of water coming through. So, muchísimo cuidado, okay? Muchísimo cuidado. Okay, so also too, we have the big anti-earrings contest that's going to be held on, I believe it'll be over at the resources, Old Pastor Richie Resources Center, and that's located at 2209 North 15th Avenue. That's pretty cute. You have to just be creative on this one. You have to be very creative on this one. If you have any questions on this, you can call 520-331-8894. That number again, 520-331-8894. Okay, and that's kind of cute. I was thinking about that. It's just kind of cute. Like, you know, you just be creative in any way, and luego pintarlo, or you know, just be creative. Put beads on there, put some bling in there. Just be creative, and quien sabe. And don't forget also too that we have the tortilla contest. Yes, happening, I believe Saturday, October 3rd, from 4 to 7 p.m. over at the Cristo Rey Kitchen, and that's going to be with Michelle Alvarez. Yes, and it's going to be her first annual tortilla contest, so go sign up, you know, and it's going to be for ages from 16 to 70 plus. Yes, and you know what, go out there and show your muscles, your andale, comienza a hacerlo, rolling pins, seguro que sí. You can call Michelle at 520-607-3590. That number again, 520-607-3590. Okay, so they are going to be looking at the taste, texture, roundness, thickness, and appearance, and the time frame as well. Okay, so this is open to ages 16 to 70, male or female. All right, okay, so let's get back into the music. Aquí vamos a seguirle con más y más música para todos ustedes. Now 12:26, ya son la tardecita. It is about 80 some degrees out there, and it is getting a tad hot, but it's okay. Take your umbrella if you gotta go for a little walk, okay, and your agua, don't forget your water, and just be safe out there, okay, just be safe. All right, let's get back into some música here for you. Aquí vamos con David Lee Garza y Te Quiero, Te Amo. Ooh, that's so romantic. Good afternoon.

Yes. You're listening to KPYT 100.3, KPYU 100.7, and UM Radio, the voice of the Prosperity Tribe, which are flowering the desert. La Chap Arita, buenas tardes, mi gente. It is now 12:47, almost that time for me to sign off. Yes, yes. And then get this Thursday going, and, you know, got to go do some things and get to work. Así es, a little bit see. All right. So, bueno, mandar saludos going out to Jaime Robles out there, and of course Ramona Valenzuela. Saludos, saludos. Thank you. I still need that song list. Yeah, I have a song list que le guste mucho para que se oye aquí en el radio. So I want to thank y'all for definitely tuning in and enjoying the lunchtime hour. Yes, Tejano y Conjunto con Corazón para todos ustedes. Todo con corazón, mi gente, todo con corazón. Se hacen las cosas más bien. Yes, yes, yes. All right. Also, Irma, mamá, saludos, saludos. Lidia Escalante, saludos. Thank you for the beautiful messages there. And Irene Olivares, saludos, saludos. My tía Ana, saludos también. Anthony and Ramon out there in Guadalupe, saluditos, saluditos. Google Guru out there, saludos, saludos. Lourdes Escalante, saludos también. Let's see here. We do have some more tribal 411 for you, mi gente, things that are going on throughout the weekend that you can check out. Don't forget the tortilla contest. That's on October 3rd, okay, from 4 to 7 p.m. Please do call Michelle Alvarez so you can sign up. Yes, 520-607-3690. That number again, 520-607-3590. Now remember that they're looking for the taste, texture, roundness, and thickness, and appearance and time frame for this contest, okay? And it is available to ages from 16 to 70 para arriba, okay? So, man, if you got to get your rolling pins para allá y show up your muscles and see what you can do, no salir en el apron también, okay? All right, yes, so that's something fun to look forward to. That's going to be over at the Cristo Rey Kitchen. Yes, yes, yes. And then tomorrow we have the San Javier Spiritual Walk. That's going to be starting at 5:30 a.m. at the 4567 West of Tecuson Road. That is the Pascayaki House Social Services and Family Center, okay? Prayers starting at 5:40 and the walk starts at 6 a.m. If you have any questions, you can call 520-879-6274. That number again, 520-879-6274. Yes, yes, yes. And also keep in mind that the general election last day to register to vote. If you are not a registered voter, the last day for you to be able to register is Monday, October 5th. Okay, so please do register. It is very important for your vote to count. Tarot, they're going to be, it's going to be located over at Tarot. If you need any help aside from Tarot, Cerquitas ahí de Tarot modular with the Economic and Community Development modular, okay, you can call 520-738-7634 if you have any questions or you need help to register, okay? And don't forget to make sure that you have to do this before October 5th, okay? All right, and also también les quería decir que también el Leadership Intern Program is happening spring for the spring 2027. Applications are open now, yes, starting today and all the way through November 2nd. November 2nd is the deadline. Yes, you can call 520-738-4317, okay, for any questions to Sarah Rodriguez. 520-738-4317, okay, to for the leadership and intern program, okay. All right, and then also we have también aquí también that's happening right now over in Guadalupe.
the Guadalupe Yaqui Education Services Fall Break Programming. That started on the 28th. I'm not sure it's still available because it was limited till October 2nd, till tomorrow. They give breakfast and lunch, and students must be an enrolled Yaqui tribal member, okay? You can call 480-768-2082, okay? That number again, 480-768-2082, okay, for the Fall Break Programming. Also to, let's see here, also too, don't forget the fire prevention week is this year, 2026. We just had the firemen here yesterday. They were talking about safetiness and their open house, which is going to be happening October 9th, 2026, from 9 a.m. to 12 p.m., located at the Bosco Pueblo Fire Station 27, and that's at 4631 West Ayatorim. Okay, and go out there, learn about the safetiness of your home, the fire, también, the do's and don'ts. They will definitely get to together on that, and also too, you can also have a little tour of the fire department and the fire trucks. Yeah, that sounds like fun, right? Yes, I know my kids used to love to go to the fire department, and we used to get into also too, we actually had a plan for a fire escape at our house. Yes, we did. And while my kids were little back then, you know, and the kids sometimes they get scared, they get confused, so you definitely have to be able to save your kids, and you know, so that they can save somebody else, teach them that, to tell you there's a fire, see, el alarm este no trabaja en la casa. Yes, so it is always good to teach them, seguro que sí, okay. Indigenous People Day, that's gonna they're gonna be having a little celebration on Monday, October 12th, from 2:30 p.m. to 9 p.m. They're gonna have vendors, foods, and music, and workshops available, and it is open to the family and friends, and it is a friendly event. So yeah, go out there too. It's gonna be over at Opaspa Ritchie Resources Center, located at 2209 North 15th Avenue. And you can email for any questions at Alazan Indigenous Sin Fronteras, okay? And you'll get more information on that. But yeah, it's going to be happening over at Opaspa on October 12th, okay? And this is Indigenous People's Day. I believe that on the 12th we are going to be closed. All tribal offices will be closed on that day, on October 12th, okay? So just keep that in mind. I think it's October 12th or October 11th, okay? So just double-check on that. All right, mijente, well, that's going to do it for me. I shall see you guys here mañana, otra vez a la once hasta la una, and we will get the weekend started. Yes, and let me see tomorrow. Not sure if Peaches is going to be here in the morning, but I will be here for your lunch hour, and we will keep it jamming for you right here on KPYT 100.3 and KPYU 100.7, YOM Radio, the voice of the Paso Yaqui tribe, which is out in the desert, La Chaparita. All right. Buenas tardes, mi gente. Stay safe. Ya nos vemos mañana. Okay? You guys, be careful and be safe out there. Ciao.

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Doing it to you in 3D. So groovy that I dig me. Once upon a time called now. Somebody says, is there funk after death? I say, it's 7 up. Yeah.

0: 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That's the law around here. 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Y'all should dig my sunroof top. 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Hey, I was digging on y'all phone for a while. Sound like you got a three on the bed to me. And I was down south and I heard some funk with some main ingredients like Doobie Brothers, Blue Magic, David Bowie. It was cool. But can you imagine Doobie in your funk? Ho! W-E-F-U-N-K. We funk.
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1: be funk.
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0: Yeah.
1: I want the funk. I want the
0: P-Funk, y'all.
1: I want the funk system. Make my funk the P-Funk.
0: Home of the extraterrestrial brothers.

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1: 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I want the power.

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